klausotės LRT Opus. The way, the truth, the light, the drum. The way, the truth, the light, the drum. The way, the truth, the light, the drum, drum. The way, the truth, the light, the drum. The way, the truth, the light, the drum. The way, the truth, the light, the drum, drum.

0: Opus.
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And they ain't even know it, I'm a threat, yeah. I know a couple haters want me dead, yeah. But I ain't be the one on debt, yeah. So I be going dummy from a set, know where to end, so I'm going for the heads, yeah. I did what I said, better pay respect. Niggas like I do, what you did, what you get, what the heck, like. Bitch, I'm Kim, bitch, I'm Kim. Bitch, I'm Kim, bitch, I'm Kim. Bitch, I'm Kim. Bitch, I'm Kim. 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

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My mic off, cause I'm about to misbehave. Will she ever lose? Man, I guess we'll never know. Will she lose?

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Success leaves clues, you know. I've spent decades.

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0: date, he plays a trick on me. 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I panic, but then I see his smile. Is this it?
1: I think it is.
0: Is this it?
1: I think it is.
0: With a sharp black

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You want to have too many conversations, but let's put everything on the table. Let's put everything. 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And my skeleton surround yours. 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That ain't possible. It's just some things. It's just some things that ain't right. We gotta be honest with ourselves. I know, you know, and if you don't, then there's something wrong up here.

0: 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Earl Sweatshirt, Grief.
1: Reaping what I sowed. Nigga, I ain't been outside in a minute. I've been living what I wrote. And all I see is snakes in the eyes of these niggas. Mama taught me how to read them when I look. Miss me at the precinct getting booked. Fishy niggas stick to eating off of hooks. Say you eating, but we see you getting cooked, nigga. I don't act hard, I'm a hard act to follow, nigga. Like it or not, when it drop, Betty gotta listen. Chasing dragons, trying to make it happen on a mission. Step into the shadows, we could talk addiction. When it's harmful where you going, and a part of you that know it don't give a pardon me for going into details. 376 was a brothel, we had females coming every hour on the dot. And this shit sound like a gavel when it not. Focus on my chat, ain't as frantic as my thoughts. Lately I've been panicking a lot. Feeling like I'm stranded in a mob. Scrambling for Xanax out the canister to pop. Never getting out of hand. Steady handling my job. Time damaging my ties. Who turn to get up, get dude, turn to dinner quick. You circus niggas, you turning into tricks. I was making waves, you was surfing in them. Dealing with the stomach pain just from birthing nigga shit. Cut the grass off the surface, pray the lawnmower blade catch the back of a serpent nigga shit. Bitch. Yeah. Good grief, I've been reaping what I sowed. Nigga, I ain't been outside in a minute, I've been living what I wrote. And all I see is snakes in the eyes of these niggas. Mama taught me how to read them when I look. Miss me at the precinct getting booked. Fishy niggas stick to eating off of hooks. Say you eating, but we see you getting cooked, nigga. My fleeting thoughts on a leash. For the moment, high enough. I've been alone in my shit for the longest. Snakes sliding in the street. Mama taught me how to not be like the bodies lying in them, pigs riding in them. I'm a target, so it's hard to even eye me in them. If he ain't dying for me, and I ain't rhyming with him, it's no time for that. Making sure my man wallet straight like a collar when you iron that. Thinking about my grandmama, find a bottle, I'ma wallow when I lie

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cerdesin olakrı gıda Learn Christian Juventus I the Medellin Old I the Medellin Old

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I tell you the truth because I care. But I also lie to you because I care. But if I tell you the truth, I guess I can sleep better at night. But then it looks like I don't care because I'm telling you the truth. I mean, I guess I'm just not a... 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Because my emotions have been...

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You know I love you, fool. 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

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I'm a marksman, Darthy. 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
1: How cold for garden of Eden, but I'll be like.
0: I saw the merchant with the black fur coat. He waved me over.
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